and we still represent C Block. We just trying to let you know, life is what you make it. So leave the past behind, cause that's the way it's done. So keep moving.

You know, they say that goosebumps is a sign of intelligence. 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It shows me how human you are. My favorite senses is touch. 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Come on, my favorite senses is touch. My favorite senses is touch. Be like water, babe.

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They say that it's a sign of empathy.

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1: Hey. I thought we said forever. Remember? I'm not gonna stop till you answer the phone.
2: Let me get it again.
1: So call me back.
2: Let's get one more take, Lucky.
1: I just don't think I could do this without you.
2: Lucky.

I'm of a mind to stay here, to alchemize here, to turn away from my fear, to make the elixir of my life.

0: Радио София.
1: The last time we talked, Mr. Smith, you reduced me to tears.